life's little downs, they keep coming round. Carry on, carry on. With darkness all about, you want the screaming shout. Carry on.

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Carry on, carry on. With darkness all about, you want to scream and shout. Carry on.

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life's little downs, they keep coming round. Carry on, carry on. With darkness all about, you want the screaming shout. Carry on.

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Carry on, carry on. With darkness all about, you want to scream and shout.

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Carry on, carry on. With darkness all about, you want the scream and shout. Carry